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When them Hellcats first dropped, went and got it, went on a high speed with it. When them Bentley trucks first dropped, went and got it, up the streets with it.

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0: 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Anything ill you see is woke. 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

Número 6. Let's go. 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That thing to your throat gets sore. Bend it on down, put your face on the floor. That to your legs can't stand. High freak with the word in a hand.

They be following me. Other beliefs all on me. I want you to wire for me. I believe what they want me. 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
1: Yes, it might be. 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
0: He said this might be sweet.
1: Yes, it might be.
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1: Yes, it might be.
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A pull out, how does this? What's so what?

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back, back, back, back, back, back, back, back, back, back, back, back, back, back, back, back, back, back, back, back, back, back, back, back, back, back, back, back, back, back, back, back, back, back, back, back, back, back, back, back, back, back, back, back, back, back, back, back, back, back, back, back, back, back, back, back, back, back, back, back, back, back, back, back, back, back, back, back, back, back, back, back, back, back, back, back, back, back, back, back, back, back, back, back, back, back, back, back, back, back, back, back, back, back, back, back, back, back, back, 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